0: 105.3 FM y XEE 590 AM. Trión Weekend en Radio Fórmula Durango. 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Un concepto de Grupo Fórmula.
1: Since you've been gone, I've been having withdrawals. You were such a habit to call. I ain't myself at all, had to tell myself no. She better with some fella with a regular job. I didn't wanna get her involved. 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

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I'm checking out what you have done, to see what you can do.

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Been 6 months and still no word. I don't deserve it. I know you got my last two letters. I wrote the addresses on them perfect. So this is my cassette I'm sending you. I hope you hear it. I'm in a car right now. I'm doing 90 on the freeway. Hey Slim, I can fit the Jam It and Drive. You know the song by Phil Collins in the air of the night about that guy who could have saved that other guy?

0: 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But I didn't the throne. I just see I ain't like you. Cause if she's suffering more, and then she'll too. Well, gotta go. I'm almost at the bridge now. Oh, I forgot. How am I supposed to send it out?
1: La Comer presenta Triplete Naranja. Con La Comer en tu casa, todos somos fanáticos del ahorro.